all be moved. Vainglorious. This is perfected by the red, the black, and the green. 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

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I keep my dick hanging out of my pants so I can point out what

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But what's done is done, and the past is in the past. She isn't in my mind anymore, just somewhere in my heart. Yes, I long to taste her lips, way beyond the smile. And I long to feel her touch, even for a while. But what's done is done.

0: my side, knowing she's beside me, and everything's alright. But what's done is done, and the past is in the past. She isn't in my mind anymore, just somewhere in my heart. But what's done is done, and the past is in the past. She isn't in my mind anymore, just somewhere in my heart.
1: Pictures will fade.

And I long to hear her speak, cause her voice could soothe the pain. But what's done is done, and the past is in the past. She isn't in my mind anymore, just somewhere in my heart. Yeah, I long to taste her lips, way beyond the smile. And I long to feel her touch, even for a while. But what's done is done, and the past is in the past. She isn't in my mind anymore, just somewhere in my heart. Yeah, I long to see her, walking right by my side. Knowing she's beside me, and everything's alright. But what's done is done, and the past is in the past. She's in my mind anymore, just somewhere in my heart. But what's done is done, and the past is in the past. She's in my mind anymore, just somewhere in my heart. But what's done is done, and the past is in the past. She's in my mind anymore, just somewhere in my heart. But what's done is done, and the past is in the past. She's in my mind anymore, just somewhere in my heart.

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Every day pretty much the same, and yet so different.

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1: How does it sound for you guys? Can you hear here? Yeah. Really? Okay.
0: Yeah. Sounds bad.
1: It's much different now, the sound of all of you guys are here. But do you all hear over there? For sure.
2: We're good.
1: Not a little bit more vocals? A little bit.

0: 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I don't speak Finnish. Actually, I do a little bit, but I'm not gonna speak Finnish today.
1: You know a sentence, come on.
0: Yeah, I know one thing. I guess it's the right place to say it. Oiskopisse mitään? Right? Thank you. I have very good friends that teach me only the good stuff. But so, if it's okay with you guys, I'm gonna speak English. But then my conversation is gonna be really limited. I can say, oisko kahvi mitään? And on. But this next song is half French, so we do all the languages. You know, let's get started. Called Star.

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0: Wanna try another one?

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1: 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Let me say it again. You guys know the Black Keys? No? Okay. Well, we're gonna play a song from the Black Keys. Oh, that's nasty. That's like them. Okay. This song is called Lonely Boy. If you know it, you should sing it. It's cool. And not to do publicity, but they're coming to Flow Festival this year.
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0: Kiitos, se on sikavaa. 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
1: We didn't go too long. You're very... Ah, thank you. Before we do this last song, do you guys want to sing a little bit? I heard some people singing over there. Not so much here. Definitely not there. No, I'm just kidding. But this song is really easy to sing at the end, and it's really nice if we do it. And if you don't feel like singing, it's okay, you can clap. Or you can dance. That's quite cool too. You have the choice. This song is called All I Can Sing.

Thank you, Lord. Come on. All I can see is you around me. All I can see. That's really nice, yeah. It's really good here. Come on. All I can see. Oh, that's so beautiful.

You sounded so good, thank you. It's so nice when you sing. Thanks.

The sky is a sea of darkness when there is no sun. The sky is a sea of darkness when there is no sun to light the way, when there is no